Well, guess what? Guys don't want no ugly ladies. 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So,

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3: 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He didn't even open them!
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To talk about forever. 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

Spent so many nights thinking how you did me wrong, and I grew strong.

Actually, this is a song that David Bowie and Iggy Pop wrote a while ago. And David and I recorded it on his last David Bowie Tonight's album. We're gonna do that together tonight. I want everybody, listen, I want you to sway with me. And we're gonna sing it together tonight.